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Our hearts are made of it. Let's take a chance. Why be afraid of it? Baba today, let's close our eyes and make our own paradise. Little we know of it, still we can try to make a go of it. Oh, baby, we might have been meant for each other, to be or not to be. Let our hearts discover. Let's fall in love. Why shouldn't we fall in love? Now is the time.

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1: Here.
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0: He is.
2: Is.
0: Here.
2: Here.
0: He is.
2: Here.
0: He is.
2: Here.
1: He is.
2: Here.
0: He is.

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0: Look out there, saxophone. 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Let's go.

Tobot, Tobot, Tobot, Tobot, Tobot, Tobot, Tobot, Tobot, Tobot, Tobot, Tobot, Tobot, Tobot, Tobot, Tobot, Tobot, Tobot, Tobot, Tobot, Tobot, Tobot, Tobot, Tobot, Tobot, Tobot, Tobot, Tobot, Tobot, 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

I was a stranger in a city, out of town were the people I knew. I had that feeling, that self-pity. 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The outlook was decidedly blue.

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Can't you tell we were meant to be together? And the wedding bell would be ours to ring forever and ever. So let's make a bookend just to be man and wife.